0: there's definitely, you know, saltwater crocs hanging around. They will eat and kill those freshwater crocodiles. So the saltwater croc will not hesitate to eat the freshwater croc. If it does come a bit too close or is in that saltwater croc's territory. The majority of crocodiles respect each other's territory distance. 80% of our crocodiles prefer the fresh water than the salt water. Only the big males use the salt water as a highway to get to other river systems and find another river system, swim down there, fight and have a bit of territory over there. Yeah, the females tend to stay around because they don't fight each other till. They prefer the fresh water because it's much smaller. It's a river, so it's much easier to hunt, and it's also easier to have a territory. Whereas the ocean, it's very big. There's plenty of other fish life. You've got sharks, so you can't really own a bit of territory. The maximum, I reckon, if you're living in the ocean for a crocodile would probably be about 500 meters, and that's near the edges of the sand. But here you can see that there's blocks where the dominant crocs will be able to defend.
1: จะว่าไปแล้วทัวร์จระเข้กระโดดนี้ก็มีส่วนคล้ายกับการให้อาหารนกพิลิแกนที่เมืองคาลเวอรี่หรือโลมาที่เมืองมังกี้เมียเหมือนกันค่ะคือทั้งหมดเป็นสัตว์ป่าที่สามารถหากินเองได้ตามธรรมชาติ